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Well, except for the names and a few other changes, if you talk about me,

Musik. Meine Musik. Mein Radio Tirol. Take me where the sun is shining, where the air up in the skies are in my eyes.

mean, really, when you really sit and think about it, isn't it really, really nice? I can easily feel myself slipping and slipping more and more waves. That super world of my own. Nobody but you and me. We've got it together, baby.